0: Holding Street. Police allege the 28-year-old driver left the scene before returning a short time later. He's been charged with driving while his license was suspended. Also making news, a new healthcare hub is on the way for Campbelltown as the state government looks to reduce demand on overcrowded emergency departments. The facility will offer a range of services under one roof.
1: A new $30 million integrated health hub for southwestern Sydney is all designed to provide people in one of the fastest growing regions of the country access to easier healthcare.
0: Health Minister Ryan Park speaking there. A site still hasn't been locked in for the hub, with the opening potentially 2 years away. Overseas, Donald Trump has been asked what his country is doing to prevent the pneumonic plague from reaching the US.
2: Pneumonia, you know, years ago you could treat pneumonia easier. The microbes and the germs have gotten stronger disproportionately, but we'll help them.
0: The question follows the death of a Russian scientist who dropped a test tube that contained live plague bacteria. And a hefty fine for an off-duty police officer allegedly caught drink driving with an expired licence. The 55-year-old inspector was pulled over on the Great Western Highway in Katoomba on Sunday morning, allegedly returning a positive breath test. The officer has since been fined more than $1,400.

0: Port Roosters players will enjoy a sleep in this morning after a big few days of celebrations after their NRL Premiership double. The men's and women's teams were greeted by thousands of supporters at yesterday's Fan Day in Sydney, with no official events scheduled for today. Meanwhile, former Chooks star Brayden Asta's told Fox Trent Robinson will now go down as one of the best coaches in the modern era after winning his fourth grand final.
1: It's passion for him. He dives deeper.
0: And in AFL, the Giants have officially farewelled key forward Jesse Hogan after being traded to Collingwood.
2: Kader. Let's go!
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12: Mostly fine today across the west with a top of 28 in Penrith. Hey there, Jai Mossy with the latest. A big cleanup job in Fairfield West this morning after a car crashed into a pole, leaving power lines strewn across the road. It happened on Paulding Street at around 20 to 1. A 28-year-old was arrested at the scene and has been charged with driving while suspended. Meantime, an off-duty police officer has been arrested, accused of drink driving in the Blue Mountains. The 55-year-old man was intercepted on the Great Western Highway on Sunday morning, also allegedly driving with an expired licence. He's been fined more than $1,400. Over to politics, and Barnaby Joyce says the Coalition's migration policy is an endorsement of One Nation. The federal opposition will unveil its policy today, set to lower net overseas migration to as low as 100,000 in its first year through cuts to visa overstayers and temporary visas. The One Nation MP telling Nine it's similar to his party's view.
13: Look, I congratulate the Coalition for basically coming up with our policy. There's a bit of a nuance in there, but... what a chosen endorsement of where One Nation's off to.
12: And a survey has revealed an overwhelming majority of New South Wales educators support limiting kids' screen time. Only 10% of high school leaders said students were able to self-regulate their use of technology, with students themselves agreeing. The research was led by Macquarie University and also showed support for age-appropriate technology in schools when used for learning. In sport, Kangaroo skipper

0: Isaiah Yeo says he wouldn't have put himself up for national selection if he'd not been fully fit heading into the World Cup, which kicks off next week in Sydney. The Panthers star telling Seven his pec surgery can wait.
1: I'll get it all fixed up whenever the tournament's done. Hopefully that's after a final in 5 or 6 weeks' time.
0: And the Giants have officially farewelled key forward Jesse Hogan after being traded to Collingwood. Hogan played 100 games for the club since joining in 2022 before winning the Coleman Medal in 2024. In return, GWS will get pick 75 from the Pies in the upcoming draft.
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14: Mostly fine today across the Blue Mountains, a top of 22 in Katoomba. Afternoon, Jai Mossy with the latest. An army soldier has died in a training incident southeast of Darwin. The Department of Defence has confirmed five others were injured in yesterday's incident at the Mount Bundy training area. Next of kin have been notified. Meantime, a new healthcare hub is on the way for Campbelltown as the state government looks to reduce demand on overcrowded emergency departments. The facility will offer a range of services all under one roof.
15: A new $30 million integrated health hub for southwestern Sydney is all designed to provide people in one of the fastest growing regions of the country access to easier healthcare.
14: Health Minister Ryan Park speaking there. Also making news, an infectious diseases expert is playing down the risk of a global plague outbreak after a Russian scientist died after a test tube with the plague's bacteria inside it broke. Professor Paul Griffin's told Seven it's encouraging that no more cases have emerged.
16: Because of its short incubation period and that person unfortunately died on the second, we should have seen cases by now.
14: A major traffic headache is looming for those heading to the Bathurst 1000, with detour routes through the Blue Mountains and Lithgow expected to be packed. Racegoers are being urged to allow plenty of time, given the partial closure of the Great Western Highway. And a survey has revealed an overwhelming majority of New South Wales educators support limiting kids' screen time. Only 10% of high school leaders said students were able to self-regulate their use of technology, with students themselves agreeing. In sport, Roosters players have enjoyed a sleep-in this morning after a big few days of celebrations after their NRL Premiership double. The men's and women's teams were greeted by thousands of supporters at yesterday's Fan Day in Sydney, with no official events scheduled for today. Meanwhile, former Chooks star Brayden Astor told Fox Trent Robinson will now go down as one of the best coaches in the modern era after winning his fourth grand final.
17: He takes the players to a place that they've never been before. He's and you've got to respect that. He's a deep thinker.

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14: Mostly fine today across Sydney's west with a top of 28 in St Mary's. Afternoon, Jai Mossy with the latest. Northern Territory authorities have spoken following the death of an army soldier during a training exercise. The Aussie soldier died and 5 others were injured in yesterday's incident at Mount Bundy, southeast of Darwin. Chief Minister Leah Fenocchiaro says she offers her deepest condolences.
15: Our thoughts and prayers are with the family who are obviously devastated by this loss, and of course the support of our entire community is there for all of our service personnel who will be feeling this loss immensely.
14: Meantime, pressure's growing on the Premier to stop a series of pro-Palestine vigils that have been planned for tomorrow. That's because October 7 marks the anniversary of the Hamas attacks in Israel that killed around 1,200 people back in 2023. Also making news, Barnaby Joyce says the Coalition's migration policy is an endorsement of One Nation. The Federal Opposition are set to lower net overseas migration to as low as 100,000 in its first year through cuts to visa overstayers and temporary visas. The One Nation MP telling Nine, it's similar to his party's view.
16: Look, I congratulate the Coalition for basically coming up with our policy. What it shows is an endorsement of where One Nation's off to.
14: And an infectious diseases expert is playing down the risk of a global plague outbreak after a Russian scientist died after a test tube with the plague's bacteria inside it broke. Professor Paul Griffin has told Seven it's encouraging that no more cases have emerged.
17: Because of its short incubation period and that person unfortunately died on the second, we should have seen cases by now.
14: Sport, the Panthers have given a promising update on Nathan Cleary after the star playmaker underwent surgery on both legs. The club's CEO says early rehab is on track, with Penrith hoping to have him back on the field by at least round 4 next year. Meantime, it could be an all-Queensland spine leading the Kangaroos in next week's Rugby League World Cup opener against New Zealand. The Aussie squad was announced yesterday and former NRL star Luke Keary's told Seven, with Maroons coach Kevin Walters in charge of the team, it could be a familiar Origin lineup.
18: Reece will probably be the fullback. Munster and Sam played the 3 games in the Origin series.
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0: bit dip on a. 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I can't keep it on a low. 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

0: This is Kayla.
1: 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Wait for a minute. Yeah. 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Yeah. 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Yeah. 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Yeah.

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12: Hey there, I'm Brooke Seychelle. The Defence Force has confirmed a 28-year-old soldier killed yesterday was involved in a military vehicle rollover. Five other soldiers were also injured in the incident at a training area in the Northern Territory. It's the second death of an Australian soldier this year. An SAS member also died during a training exercise in New South Wales in May. OpenAI has again apologised after one of its AI agents accessed a federal government website. Senior executives from the company have fronted a parliamentary committee hearing in Sydney 2 weeks after the breach of the Medicare portal was revealed. OpenAI's chief strategy officer, Jason Kwan, concedes it was a serious mistake.
13: Our models accessed Australian government websites in ways they were not directed to. That should not have happened. We also should have handled our response better. We are sorry, and we know we have work to do to rebuild trust with the Australian people.
12: Meantime, the opposition has accused Labor of mismanaging Australia's immigration system. The coalition unveiled their own migration policy today, promising to cut 650,000 temporary visas over 4 years. Deputy Liberal leader Jane Hume says the move won't create any worker shortages.
14: Pubs will still be staffed, fruit will still be picked, and houses will be built. But the system will be managed.
12: And Judith Lucy has revealed she has breast cancer, the comedian taking to social media with the news, saying it's relatively early stage and non-aggressive, and encouraging other women to keep up with their mammograms. Geelong is still no closer in picking up Rowan Marshall from St Kilda, with day two of the AFL trade period now underway. Cats footy boss Andrew Mackey says the Saints are asking for their first round pick, but that's just not on the table.
15: No, it's not at the minute, but like I said, there's work to do around it all. There's a bit of a gap there.
12: That's on the AFL website there. And the Supercars teams have started arriving in Bathurst ahead of this weekend's action at Mount Panorama. There'll be a street party tomorrow. That's the latest in news and sport.
0: Let's go! Cater's Triple Hype.
1: Afternoon, guys. K-Sarah now with you, getting you through the rest of your afternoon with a stack of hot new music and all your favourite throwbacks as well. Let's get into three of the hottest new jams now. And at number three, Masterpiece teaming up with Money Long.

Act Like You Know. In at number two, our very own Cyril with Breathless. And right now, new Quavo teaming up with Future. This track is called BA, and this is what Cater sounds like.

Kanye and Jay-Z with Otis back when they were friends, of course. This is Kata, K-Sarai with you this afternoon. News on Kanye, he was a complex con at LA over the weekend with Northy and his wife, Bianca Censori. He did a surprise guest appearance at Playboi Carti's headlining set. And the other news on Kanye is he was going to perform in Russia. It was a sold-out event, and that event has now been cancelled. All right, let's get into Jenny now. This is Less Than a Lover. This is Kata.

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9: Breakdown Liverpool, Hume Highway, northbound Elizabeth Drive. A breakdown as well, Wiley Park, King George's Road, northbound in the right turn lane, causing problems at Punchbowl Road. Heavy traffic for Homebush West, Centenary Drive south through to Arthur Street. Brighton the Sands, General Homes Drive, a crawl all the way through to the traffic heading through to Cogra. We are seeing traffic bunching up around Winston Hills for Old Windsor Road to Powers Road. No problems at the moment along the M7 Eastern Creek. 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Monique Bovino with your latest traffic on KDARM.

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1: K-Sara. 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And from 5, find your new favourite Australian artist with the Dirty Dozen.

Us. He's also been named Billboard's Hip Hop Rookie of the Month, and he's been nominated for Best New Artist at the BET Awards. This track he's done with 21 Savage has hit the Billboard Hot 100, and we've got another track that I think you're going to love coming up in the countdown after 5 on KSRA, The Dirty Dozen, that sees him teaming up with Big X The Plug. Right now, let's get into What the F Going with 21 Savage, and this is KDOT.

DJ Gojo teaming up with Jason Derulo, who was, of course, in town recently. That is me, Chico, here on Kato. And right now, getting into an artist who goes by the name of Belly Gang Cushington. He hails from Georgia, Atlanta. He's had an absolutely massive year. 2026 XXL Freshman Club.

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8: North Rocks M2 Barclay Road, a crash westbound causing problems this afternoon with traffic banking all the way back past Pennant Hills Road. The airport tunnel slow going outbound through Mascot, Mount Kringa, car on fire. The M1 southbound Harwood Avenue with delays back through Barawa. Looking to Beecroft, Beecroft Road to Kirkham Street, two car crash causing northbound problems. And traffic is bunching up through Liverpool after a breakdown for the Hume Highway. You wouldn't operate a chainsaw blindfolded, so why dig without searching before you dig first? 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

Diora, Chris Breezy, five more hours on Kata. Chris Brown's monthly earnings have just been revealed in a custody battle. Wait for it. He earns between $5.5 and $7.5 million per month. US dollars. Wow. Wowie. Right now, let's get into a song I would have loved to have heard at the halftime, at the grand final. This is the amazing 3% and the amazing Fred Leone are in the intro. And this is the remake of Scribes Not...

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13: Big problems, the M2 North Rocks, a crash westbound at Barclay Road overpass, causing problems back past Pennant Hills Road. Car has caught fire, the M1 Mount Keringai southbound Harwood Avenue. North rides it for the M2 Ebbing Road breakdown eastbound, Artarmon. For the Pacific Highway at Campbell Street, watch out for a crash southbound. Beverly Hills, King George's Road, traffic is banked up with a two-car crash southbound right past the M5 motorway and barely moving along Parramatta Road heading through Auburn. Looking for home inspiration? 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
14: Hey there, I'm Brooke Seychelle. The number of temporary visa holders will be slashed by around 650,000 under the Coalition's new migration plan. The plan would also cut net overseas migration to 100,000 in the first 2 years. Opposition leader Angus Taylor calling the plan the biggest cut to immigration in Australian history.
15: Right now we're seeing under Labor a guest worker economy. We want people coming to this country who are committed to the future of our country.
14: Meantime, the PM says Australia's thoughts are with the loved ones of the soldier who died during a training exercise in the Northern Territory. The Defence Force confirming the 28-year-old was killed in a vehicle rollover.

0: over, while five others were injured. In a statement, Anthony Albanese says there are no safe or easy days for those serving in defence. OpenAI admits its response to one of its AI agents accessing Australian government websites wasn't good enough. A Medicare statistics portal was among the sites breached in June, but the federal government wasn't informed for 3 months. OpenAI's chief strategy officer, Jason Kwan, has told a parliamentary committee they should have done better.
1: We wanted to understand more of the facts before we spoke to the impacted parties, but because of the novelty of this situation, I think we have learned our lesson that it is better to inform even with partial information.
0: And a growing number of celebrities are cutting ties with reality TV star Sam Wood in the wake of his domestic violence charges. Trainer Tiffany Hall, actress Tamin Sursok, and MAFF star Jules Robinson have all ended their partnerships with his brand, 28 by Sam Wood. Gold Coast's Ben King could be on the move down south. According to the AFL website, Hawthorn has officially lodged paperwork for the free agent. The Suns now have 3 days to match the offer or accept compensation pick number 7. And Australia's women's cricketers are calling on Cricket Australia to return some matches to the peak of summer amid fears the current schedule is affecting the sport's growth. After upcoming series against Bangladesh and New Zealand, the Aussie team won't play on home soil again until next March. That's the latest in news and sport.
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Getting into Little Baby and Pharrell, this is Dead Fresh. This is Kata.

Case around the Dirty Dozen kicking in for your drive home at 5. We are tapping in with one of the incredible DJs competing in this year's DMC finals. They're going to put them on the ones and twos as well with a great mix for us. DJ Slim, he's back on the ones and twos this afternoon as well. We've got new music from Drake and I've got a new drop from Mathematics, Method Man and AZ. I think you're going to love it. Stay tuned and stick with me right through till Quitting Time and beyond. Right now, it's a great track. Yes, Boone and Nosebleeds. This is Kader.

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9: A struggle for the M2 westbound North Rocks after a crash at Barclay Road overpass. The crash has now moved into the shoulder lane, but delays are back past Pennant Hills Road. Drummond Victoria Road, Edwin Street, bus breakdown westbound. Falcon Bridge for the Great Western Highway, Blue Mountains, two-car crash westbound at Bellevue Road. Car has caught fire, Mount Kringai, stacks of traffic for the M1 southbound and Harwood Avenue. Delays are back through Barawa. And a crash for Artarmon and the Pacific Highway, Campbell Street, southbound. For nearly 40 years, Starlight's been creating happiness for seriously ill children. And you can too by making a regular monthly donation at starlight.org.au. 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

0: Ariana Grande and Petal on Cater. You won't be seeing much of Ariana Grande in the near future. She is taking a well-deserved break. Right now, it is time to talk TikTok trending, which is basically TikTok for your ears when your eyes are busy. 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
1: I had no clue that Adela was supposed to be the seventh member of Cat's Eye. If any of you watched Popstar Dream Academy on Netflix, which was the show that Cat's Eye was essentially created, they had a whole bunch of girls who were auditioning to be part of Cat's Eye, and Adela was one of them. She looks completely different. She had blonde hair. She looked a lot more innocent, still gorgeous, but I just did not know. And then she got eliminated on the show, if you remember, because they said that she was too talented to be in a group and that she was actually more fit to be a solo star. Well, cut to now, I guess it all worked out for her, but I had no clue. Can you imagine if she ended up being the seventh member of Cat's Eye?
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11: Hammondville, a breakdown for the M5 westbound off-ramp to Heathcote Road. Artum and two-car crash Pacific Highway at Kalotta Street, affecting southbound traffic. North Roxanillo crash along the M2 has slowed up westbound traffic all the way back past Pennant Hills Road. Heavy traffic on Bush West and Tenery Drive north through to Arthur Street. For the M5 east out of Uncliffe, it's looking fairly slow. The airport tunnel is delayed outbound as well through Mascot. Flex 24 volts, more power with

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6: If you're travelling towards the south coast on the M1, a multi-vehicle crash holding up northbound traffic approaching Clyde Bissell Drive. Looking over to traffic around Cremorne with the tidal flow not working, Military Road. Over to North Rocks, the M2 in delayed mode westbound after an earlier crash. The M1 still very heavy from Mount Colab through to Rawoonga after an earlier car fire. For Strathfield, we've got a crash along Centenary Drive before Arthur Street. 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Monique Bovino with your latest traffic on KDAR.
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8: Hey there, I'm Brooke Seychell. The Coalition is already drawing some criticism for its migration policy after revealing plans to slash migration to 100,000 a year if they win the next election. However, the Australian Chamber of Commerce and Industry is warning it could hurt Australia's economic growth. CEO Andrew McKellar says the policy isn't what our country needs.
9: The reality is that if we are going to cut levels of migration to the extent that the Coalition says that it will, that will undermine the growth rate of the Australian economy and our future growth potential.
8: On the ABC there. Meantime, MP Zali Steggall has been left in the dark after a power outage plagued a pre-COP event in Fiji today. The power was out for at least 10 minutes at the five-star Sofitel Fiji Resort, forcing Steggall and other speakers to talk at an event in relative darkness. Overseas experts are playing down the risk of widespread deaths from a potential plague outbreak stemming from Russia. A scientist has died after breaking a test tube that contained live plague bacteria. But infection diseases expert Professor Paul Griffin has told Seven the good news is it's a bacteria, not a virus.
10: Because it's bacterial, antibiotics work, and if you give them early, you can prevent infection in context, and that's what's happening there.
8: And a British Airways flight has been forced to do an emergency landing after a technical issue suddenly caused the plane to drop 28,000 feet during a flight from London to Chicago. The Boeing 777 lost altitude while it was flying over Ireland and was forced to turn back, safely landing at Heathrow Airport. Hawthorne is making their play for the Suns' Ben King, officially lodging paperwork for the free agent. Gold Coast now has 72 hours to respond, choosing to either match the contract or receive a compensation trade pick. And in NRL, Nathan Cleary has had surgery on both legs after that horrendous compound fracture in the prelim final loss to the Knights. The club's CEO says they're expecting him back in action by round one at the earliest. That's the latest in news and sport.
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22: All right, time for us to help you guys find your new favourite jam. We sound off the 12 hottest in hip-hop and R&B, doing them 12 to 1. I got new drops on the show from Mathematics, Method Man and AZ. I got new drops from Drake on the show as well. Everything is super new. We are tapping in a little later with DJ Deepak. He's got a great mix for us. Of course, he won in 2024, the DMC Open Mixing Champ. He is competing again, so we're going to see how he feels and how things are shaping up for him. I've got Young Saber on the Australian New Wave, and right now it's a massive congratulations to our very own DJ Slim, who took out a DJ comp recently, open format. Here he is with some floor fillers for you. This is K-Sarah and the Dirty Dozen right here on KDAR.

0: The Dirty Dozen on Kata. 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
1: I was broke, I ain't have nothing. 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Came up straight up out the trenches. Manifested all my wishes. Multi-million dollar business. How the f*** I do that?

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1: Kata.
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9: Cecil Park, Elizabeth Drive, below.

0: after the M7 two-car crash eastbound Alexandria. We've got a breakdown affecting eastbound traffic. The right turn lane blocked out Huntley Street, Euston Road in the city. Traffic is also slowing up around the CBD for Market Street with emergency roadwork westbound at Pitt and George Streets. Looking heavy for the M7 west through Kings Langley, reports of a crash. And traffic to the North Connects, a crawl through Pennant Hills. We've got a crash, it looks like, just before Boundary Road. $20 million could be yours with Oz Lotto. Grab a ticket now. It could be kind of life-changing. 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Monique Bovino with your latest traffic on KEDA.
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2: Hey.

We're doing them 12 to 1 for your drive home. It's Case Around the Dirty Dozen on Kater. Kick Countdown off with Coi Leray and Diplo. Nothing into something. Yeah, she did that. Shout out Coi Leray. And in at number 11, Yeet, teaming up with Drake. Miss My Dog, the name of the track. Of course, Drake did drop a surprise four-pack for us called Habibti FOMO last Friday. We're going to have one of those tracks and more Drake news coming up in the second half of the show. The other news on Drake, though, is that Drake and SZA are both reportedly being courted to headline Coachella next year, which will be interesting. Other big news that happened over the weekend, Kanye at Complex Con getting up and performing a surprise couple of numbers with Playboi Carti, who was headlining, Northwest there as well, and Bianca Censori. We'll have some more info on what went down at Complex Con at the end of this hour. In other news, Chris Brown is in the news. He is having a nasty court battle for custody with one of his baby mamas. One of his baby mamas is defending him. What we have learned out of this court case is what Chris Brown earns a month potentially. And it sits somewhere between $5.5 million and $7.5 million per month. That's US dollars. Wowee. Yeah. So, he's definitely eating this week. And in other news also, dealing with a lot of fallout, Kai Cenat, he started his new clothing range, which is being compared to Kanye's Yeezy, I've got to say. He was featured at Paris Fashion Week, but he has had several of the people he used to stream with come out.

0: It could be worth between $1 billion or $2 billion. They would be buying the 50% interest from LVMH. That means that Rihanna would still keep her shares and her percentage of that business. All right, let's do some new music.
1: K-Sara and the Dirty Dozen.
2: Brand new!
1: First with the new. New.
0: Mathematics, Methaman, and AZ have got a new drop. It is called God Body. Let's check it out now. And remember, we heard this first right here on K-Sara and the Dirty Dozen on K-Dot.
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4: Heavy traffic west Pymble Ride Road southbound Lady Game Drive. Struggle all the way through to Epping Road in Macquarie Park. Heavy outbound for the airport tunnel through Mascot travelling to the M5 East. Tidal flow failure for Neutral Bay, Military Road, Wickham Road. And looking over to Sydney CBD Market Street, emergency road work westbound. Cecil Park, Elizabeth Drive below the M7, an earlier two-car crash. 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
5: 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Number 10.

Coming at number seven, that Mexican OT and OC Chris, I Can, the name of the track here on Case Around the Dirty Dozen on Cater right now. We are talking all things Complex Con. It happened over the weekend in LA. It was a star-studded event, as you can imagine. It was interesting to see Kai Cenat and Kanye linking up there. Both of them have very popping labels, Yeezy and Vivette, of course. Playboi Carti was the headliner. There was an altercation. We're still unclear of what happened with an artist called Lucky. He looked like he'd suffered a stabbing, but we're not sure whether it was a stabbing. He was taken to hospital and he is now wanting his car back. And he says there was $100,000 in it when the LA Police Department confiscated his car. It's a whole mess. We're not sure whether Playboi Carti's crew were involved or not. But Playboi Carti was a headliner. Kanye West, Bianca and Northwest attended. Plenty of pics of them doing the rounds as well. And both Northy and Kanye got up with Playboi Carti during his set. By all accounts, there were some incredible artists there, including some very young ones. You can check it out for yourself on the gram. But right now, we are going to double up a Complex Con, Playboi Carti and Kanye, Dirty Dozen Double.

0: Kesara will be back after these important messages. In the meantime, follow Kesara on Instagram at kesara.dirtydozen.
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8: 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That's how long we spend looking for something to watch. A whole episode.

0: To find an episode. Think what 42 minutes could have been. A dragon taking a city, starting a shift at the pit, that feeling of euphoria. Instead, the home screen. Again, HBO Max fixes that. 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
4: Beverly Hills, King George's Road. Three car crash northbound Edmondson Park, Hemner Valley Way, Bonera Road. Truck breakdown westbound. Tidal flow issue, Military Road, Wickham Road in Neutral Bay. Sydney CBD, Market Street. Roadwork continues. Wallide Creek, Princess Highway. Really busy in both directions coming up from Arncliffe. M4, a crash westbound past the Cumberland Highway, South Wentworthville. And looking slow for Pennadills Road, Carlingford. A crash reported to Evans Road. $20 million could be yours with Oz Lotto. 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
6: Hey there, I'm Brooke Seychelle. Australia's Defence Department has issued a statement following the death of a soldier in the Northern Territory yesterday. The 28-year-old man died in a training accident when a military vehicle rolled over, injuring five others. Lieutenant General Susan Coyle telling the ABC the next of kin have been notified.
7: My heart goes out to his family, as well as to his mates, the unit, and across broader army as well. These are always a difficult time for anybody, but it hits home. It's like they're your own kids.
6: Pauline Hanson has fired back after the Coalition released their migration policy, claiming credit for kick-starting the debate. Taking to social media, the One Nation leader says both parties have been dragged kicking and screaming into the migration debate. One Nation's own migration policy proposes cutting net migration by 750,000 over 3 years. An infectious diseases expert is playing down the risk of a global plague outbreak after a Russian scientist died after a test tube with the plague's bacteria inside it broke. Professor Paul Green has told Seven it's encouraging that no more cases have emerged.
8: We haven't seen any other suspected cases, and because of its short incubation period and that person unfortunately died on the second, we should have seen cases by now.
6: And Aussie brands and celebrities are distancing themselves from fitness guru Sam Wood after he was arrested on domestic violence charges. Among those cutting ties are former Home and Away actress Tamin Sursok, trainer Tiffany Hall and ready-made food company Fox's Dean. In sport, Brisbane have knocked back an offer from St Kilda for Sam Marshall on the second day of the AFL trade period. The Saints offered a future second and third round pick for the young midfielder, but the Lions have turned it down. Brisbane instead are keen on getting picks in their year's draft to help match a bid on academy player Kalen Murray. And over to rugby league, the Kangaroos could be sporting an all Queensland spine when they take on New Zealand in next week's Rugby League World Cup opener. That's the latest in news and sport.
9: Kay Sarah and the Dirty Dozen on

0: Rem the Pen. That is Remy Ma of Alimony. This is Case Around the Dirty Dozen. And right now, it's my absolute pleasure to welcome onto the show the winner of the 2024 Open Category DMC Finals, DJ Deepak. Ba-ba-ba-ba-ba.
1: Yo. Thanks for having me today.
0: How you doing, bro?
1: How's it going? Yeah, I'm good. I'm chilling, just practicing, sure I'm sharp.
0: You know what? I'm so pleased this year because there's been a real turnout of some really quality DJs competing. Do you feel that?
1: Yeah, definitely. It's good to see like a few of the club guys, put their name in the hat. I think it's, just really good exposure for DMC as well as for them.
0: It is. And it's just really, I just really implore people to understand the craft of DJing. There is an absolute skill to it. It's not just about song selection. And if you get down on October the 11th to the Sydney Oxford Arts Factory, you will see some of the best in action. Now, in saying that, you've decided to compete again this year, Deepak.
1: Yeah, that's right. So last year I came second in Australia.
0: Which is not too bad because, considering the winner went on to win the world title. Beast Mode.
1: Shout out to Beast Mode for sure. Yeah, and then I think they had like a rule where if you win the world, you can't come back and defend. So that kind of puts me next up. So then, yeah, I just got an opportunity to go straight to the national final. So I was like, yeah, sweet, let's go again.
0: And was that like, sweet, let's go again? Or was that like, holy heck, I better start practicing? How did that resonate with you, late at night? Was it like, I've got a bit of anxiety? Or you're like, no, I'm keen to go again?
1: Yeah, no, it is like a bit of both. I have a pretty relaxed approach to it this year. You know, I've done it twice now, so I kind of...
0: You're a veteran.
1: ...know what the expectation is. Yeah, I'm getting there, but yeah, something like that. Yeah,
0: not trying to age you or anything, but you're a veteran. You'll be key competing. So it's this weekend.
1: Yeah, this Sunday. Right around the corner. Yeah,
0: how exciting. How many hours have you put into practice?
1: A few hours each and every day. Where I can fit it in with like everyday life. I don't want to like let it consume me too much, but yeah.

0: gonna have some fun.
1: And you feel confident?
0: Yeah, I'm super confident. Oof. It'll be a good night.
1: Listen, I wish you the very best of luck. Obviously, such a wonderful contributor to the show over the years. I always say generous with your time and your incredible mixes. So I think it's time we put you on the ones and twos and give people a taste of the incredible veteran.
0: Let's go. Let's get it.
1: Let's go.

0: What the f, yo, yeah. Where the love go?
1: Kesara will be back after we pay some bills.
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9: Cogra Princess Highway, Hammer Street, a breakdown southbound. It's a semi-trailer looking over to Edmondson Park. Camden Valley Way, struggling westbound with a breakdown passing Bonera Road, Lane 1. Lidcombe Berea Street, Olympic Drive, a breakdown southbound. Crash affecting traffic Northmead, Bryans Road, Redbank Road, westbound. Over to Sydney CBD, Market Street, Pitt Street and George Street affected with emergency roadwork. Heavy traffic still coming over the Ride Bridge into Rhodes and West Ride Victoria Road, a struggle to Wharf Road. 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
11: It is that time of the evening where I get to introduce you to potentially a new favourite Australian or New Zealand artist, welcoming him back onto the show, Young Sabre, representing the 6K. What's goody?
12: Yo, what's up, Peter? How are you?
11: I'm good. Of course, you are steady on the grind. You've got a whole new project that's just dropped. Tell me, what have been the highlights in the last couple of months for you?
12: There is a lot of highlights, but I would probably pick out maybe my brand new EP, Things Are Going Really Well, and probably two of my headline shows that I just did in Perth with
11: no opens. Amazing. And you've gone completely independent, I hear.
12: That's correct, yeah.
11: How good is that? Are you enjoying being an independent artist?
12: Let me just tell you, there's a million times percent more freedom. Yeah. It feels so much better to be able to create the music that I want to create and, you know, dress the way I want to create, talk how I want to create, having no boundaries. It's super exciting for me, especially

0: I did all of the production. Like I said, 100% independent. I really just wanted to shoot back at the people who did me wrong and be like, you know what, I can handle this myself. So just tackled every track by myself.
1: And you've been spending a bit of time in LA.
0: Yeah, that's correct. That's where I find most of my inspiration. Perth doesn't really do it to me.
1: Mm-hmm.
0: But, you know, when I go over there, I plant my seeds. The trees grow. Every time I come back, there's more fruit to pick from. There's more inspiration. And I love it there, yeah.
1: All right, listen, I think we should get into this new track of yours. Give people a taste of the new young Saber. This track is called Complications. Do you want to give us a little brief about how you were inspired to write this track?
0: Well, Keitra, I don't think that relationships should be complicated. And in a couple of my songs I've hinted to in the past, I've said that, you know, I'm not the kind of person that searches for love. I feel like love comes from me. It's not really a priority of mine. And I feel like if things are too complicated, you just don't go for it, because I feel like it's just going to end up in the wrong relationship. You don't want to start with problems, because imagine 5 years down the track, what's that going to look like?
1: Yeah, tell me, are you in love at the moment?
0: Hey, that is private.
1: Oh, secret squirrel. Okay.
0: Why are you probing me like that?
1: Well, you've written a whole song about love and complications, so it's kind of a natural question. Listen, I want to get the song on, give people a listen to it. Tagged in all our socials, fam, so go run up his numbers. Young Saber, it is always a pleasure having you on the show, and
0: Let's
1: I'm so pleased you're still loving what you're doing. Let's get it on.

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1: Rewind selector. You see, right about now, what we're gonna do is take you back.
2: My friend,
1: way back.
2: Here.

0: 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We'll be back after these important messages.
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1: Cogra, Princes Highway, Hammer Street, a breakdown southbound. It's a semi-trailer looking over to Edmondson Park. Camden Valley Way, struggling westbound with a breakdown passing Bonera Road, Lane 1. Lidcombe, Berea Street, Olympic Drive, a breakdown southbound. Crash affecting traffic Northmead, Bryans Road, Redbank Road, westbound. Over to Sydney CBD, Market Street, Pitt Street and George Street affected with emergency roadwork. Heavy traffic still coming over the Ride Bridge into Rhodes and West Ride Victoria Road, a struggle to Wharf Road. 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Monique Bovino with your latest traffic on KEDA.
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2: Well, we had a surprise drop last week from Drake. Four tracks dropped on a project called Habibti FOMO. This one features Don Toliver. Now, there is rumour that Ella Langley co-wrote this track, and Drake and Don Toliver have forfeited all their publishing rights to it. Some are insinuating that this is due to Drake's ongoing feud with his label Universal Music. Either way, we got a new project. The other news on Drake is that he is one of the front runners to headline Coachella next year with SZA. And there has also been reports from Adam 22, who's doing a series of podcasts at the moment, that Drake is very generous with his love interests and often sends them off with his credit card and is disappointed when they only spend around $30,000 or $40,000. Wow. All right, so let's get into Solar Eclipse. Now, this is brand new music for your ears. Remember, we heard it first right here on K-Sara and the Dirty Dozen on Kater.
3: Yeah.

week's Flexin. As I listed, French Montana, Max B, Perps on the Beat. Run It, the name of that track. It comes in at number 2 as we do them 12 to 1. In the top spot tonight, G-Eazy with his new boss. He signed to Ty Dolla $ign's label. Ty Dolla $ign's on this track as well. It's called JFK. And I will be back on to do it all again tomorrow. So thank you so much for your company. Have an amazing evening. And remember, I don't stop and I won't quit. This is K-Sara. Later.

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0: you a 10. 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

bush, party under the bridge, party at the restaurant, party at the club, party in the day, party in my house, party on the way to the party at the park, party in the bush, party under the bridge, party at the restaurant, party at the club, party in the day, party in my house, party on the park, party in the bush, party under the bridge, party at the restaurant, party at the club, party in the day, party in my house, party on the way

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1: I call somebody and they remind me of someone, like I've seen them before. There's this like warmth to them. And I just sat there trying not to stare too long because it's a bit ridiculous, really.
2: But then they're gone off at the next stop before I can decide whether this is fate or I'm just being dramatic again.
3: Thought I was just passing through, I was on a boys' night, but the plans might move. 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
0: No, but I'm in this life.
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1: Khalid is coming back to Australia for the It's Always Summer Somewhere tour. 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
2: Kata, beats that move you.

Party in the bush, party under the bridge, party at the restaurant, party at the club, party in the day, party at my house, party on the way to the party at the park. Party in the bush, party under the bridge, party at the restaurant, party at the club, party in the day, party at my house, party on the park. Party in the bush, party under the bridge, party at the restaurant, party at the club, party in the day, party at my house, party on the way to

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2: Thought I was just passing through, I was on a boys' night, but the plans might move, the lights in your eyes stopped me in my shoes, I was down all week, now I'm looking at you.

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1: What if you don't know them at all?
0: No, but I'm in this life.
2: This is Kata.

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1: 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It is Always Summer Somewhere. 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

0: a 10. Girl, you a 10, girl, you a 10, girl, you a 10. 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

0: night, back them stylish. Talk big t-shirt, Billy. 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
1: Hef's postcard is the 67. 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

0: girl, you a 10. 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
1: In Cremorne this morning, Millager Road, Wickham Road. Just be mindful, the tidal flow is not operating again this morning. Traffic for the M4 starting to slow. Citybound Eastern Creek, underpace the M5, citybound through Casula. If you're airport bound, a bit of traffic for Qantas Drive, Arredon Street towards domestic approaches in Mascot. Rosebery Gardeners Road, Arredon Street and Burke Road is looking pretty busy both ways. Give a buck about bullying. 1 in 4 young people are regularly bullied. 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Monique Bovino with your latest traffic on KDUB.
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4: Partly cloudy today across Western Sydney, a top of 21 in Penrith. Morning, Jai Mossy with the latest. Constable Mia Lay will be put to rest today. A funeral service to be held in the city for the young officer who was killed in a horror crash in the Inner West while attending a call-out last month. A police march to then take place along Bathurst Street. Meantime, a major online retailer has suffered a cyber attack. ASOS says it's investigating after shoppers were sent a phone alert saying the company had been hacked. Personal information like name and contact details may have been accessed. A free kids' mental health hub is coming to Penrith. It'll allow families in Western Sydney and the Blue Mountains to walk into the new children's centre without needing a referral. The Medicare Kids Hub will open next year, supporting children aged up to 12 with emotional, behavioural and developmental challenges. And a new report has found some of the fruit and veg we're buying from our major supermarkets have pesticide levels that are higher than the legal limit. And while authorities say these products are still safe to eat, they've raised concerns about the misuse of these chemicals and the monitoring of them on farms. In sport, Caelan Ponga's free to play for the Kiwis in the upcoming Rugby League World Cup. The Knight skipper taking an early guilty plea over a high shot on Roosters lock Victor Radley in Sunday's grand final. In AFL, a huge change could be coming for the grand final, with Seven reporting the league will move the event to a twilight start in 2028. And no joy for Australia's Alex de Minaur in the final at the China Open. He's had to retire hurt in the second set with a groin issue, handing Novak Djokovic another title.
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1: 42 minutes. 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Instead, the home screen. 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

0: You're on Kay to Breakfast and you can drive home with Kay Sarah this afternoon from 3. Recently, she caught up with Lucky Day.
1: We've got a new album coming out. Are you going to tell people what it's called?
2: Definitely. The name of the album is called Allowed and it comes out on the 16th.
1: Because you are allowed to be loud.
2: I'm allowed to be loud. You know, I love how you did that. That was great. I heard you do that in the beginning. That was awesome.
0: More with Lucky Day and Kay Sarah after 6:35 on Kay to Breakfast.

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10: Cabramatta, two-car crash, Cumberland Highway, Hughes Street, southbound. Traffic for the M5 delayed citybound Milpira, Homebush West and Tenery Drive, bumper-to-bumper towards Arthur Street. Lots of traffic for the M7 M2 merge at Bella Vista this morning. The M4 is congested citybound at Eastern Creek and slow-moving Homebush Bay Drive, Liberty Grove, coming up towards the Ride Bridge. Around Mascot, Qantas Drive, Arenan Street is underpaced both ways. During October, purchase a Cupra Tavascan and get a 12-month complimentary ChargeFox charging subscription. 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Monique Favino with your latest traffic on Kata.
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0: You're on Kay to Breakfast, and you can drive home with Kaysera this afternoon from 3. And recently, she had a chat with Lucky Day.
1: We're also working with Leon Thomas. When did you meet him?
2: Oh, man. I met him working in L.A., like trying to get by, and I didn't know anything about his whatever he did. I just knew that he played the guitar really well, and I just wanted to be in the room because I like making songs with him.
0: Yeah, that makes sense. You're going to hear ASAP Rocky after the 7 o'clock news on Kay to Breakfast.

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4: Over in Bankstown this morning, lights are flashing yellow. Canterbury Road at Chapel Road affecting traffic in all directions. Slow moving M7, M2 merge, Bella Vista, Old Toongabby, Old Winds Road bunching up both ways to Powers Road. Traffic, the Warringah Freeway, North Sydney is heavy towards the harbour. We're seeing delays Mossman Military Road coming down towards the Spit Bridge. And traffic around Rouse Hill, Windsor Road is slow both ways. 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Monique Bovino with your latest traffic on KDAR.
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7: Some clouds around in the Blue Mountains this morning, expected to clear later in the day with a top of 16 in Katoomba. Morning, Jai Moss here with the latest. Sydney will farewell one of its fallen officers today. Friends, family and colleagues will gather at the funeral of 20-year-old Constable Mia Lay. She died when the police car she was a passenger in hit a pole in Redfern last month. Also making news, plans have been announced for a kids' mental health hub in Penrith, giving parents easier access to specialist support for children aged up to 12. The Medicare Kids Hub will open next year, offering help with issues like anxiety, behaviour and emotional well-being without the need for a GP referral. And it's been revealed the US sent undercover agents to breach Australian defence bases, with our security measures failing several times. News Corp reports the Pentagon and US Department of War used covert tactics to test security measures, part of the AUKUS deal. Agents were reportedly able to move through restricted areas once inside. In sport, Caelan Ponga is free to play for the Kiwis in the upcoming Rugby League World Cup. The Knights skipper taking an early guilty plea over a high shot on Roosters lock Victor Radley in Sunday's grand final, coughing up a $1,000 fine to avoid suspension. Meantime, Lindsay Collins' World Cup campaign is over before it began, with the Roosters star ruled out with a foot injury. Panther Lindsay Smith comes into the squad. And in tennis, Novak Djokovic has taken out the final of the China Open after Australia's Alex de Minaur was forced to retire hurt.
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0: Sonny Federa and Becky Hill playing in 3 minutes for you at Cater Breakfast.
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0: Italian DJ Anima performed at Coachella, and he's bringing his show Eden to Australia for one night only at Sydney's Domain on the 17th of October. So you can go to cater.com.au and win some tickets there. But he talks about how much effort they put into it.
2: I think like 50% of the show was a very high level of CG and motion graphics. It's already an accomplishment.

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1: I think like 50% of the show was a very high level of CG and motion graphics. It's already an accomplishment to have done this, to be honest. Everybody felt it was something like different, you know, from just a movie or something.
0: 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It's the

Khalid is coming back to Australia for the It's Always Summer Somewhere tour. Playing four massive shows in Perth, Brisbane, Melbourne and Sydney this November. See Khalid live in Australia, performing songs from his new album, After the Sun Goes Down. For ticket details, head to frontiertouring.com.

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10: Berkshire Park, Richmond Road, Lendilo Road, a two-car crash causing problems both ways. M4 delayed city bound moving through Prospect. The M7 M2 merge at Bella Vista is slow. East Lake, Southern Cross Drive stacking up towards the ED of Moore Park and pretty busy from Moy Victoria Road to Lyons Road in both directions. We're seeing traffic starting to slow up around Liverpool CBD for the Hume Highway and traffic is looking delay free for the M7 Preston to Rudy Hill. 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
1: What's poppin'? Brand new.
0: Hey, how you doing? I'm Jake Powell, and this is where I like to get you up to date with everything that's going on around the world. Now, Zara Larsson and Justin Bieber had a little bit of beef, apparently, because Zara Larsson was watching Justin Bieber's Coachella set. And remember how he's playing a bunch of YouTube clips? Well, she kind of made fun of that.
2: Whoa, that's a 4 all the way. 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
0: So she captioned the video as, "It's giving let's smoke and watch YouTube," which I think is actually quite fair. Anyway, she's tried to bury the hatchet by performing Baby in Seoul, South Korea. 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
0: 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No Ludacris. 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But Zara Larsson and Justin Bieber burying the hatchet? 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
1: Pyrmont to the Anzac Bridge, travelling inbound. Lots of traffic this morning. We've got a breakdown at Pyrmont Bridge Road. Also, crash reported the Western Distributor travelling to Grosvenor Street. It's quite slow coming off the Harbour Bridge. Looking very busy for West Pennant Hills. A breakdown, Pennant Hills Road to Copeland Road northbound. Heavy traffic this morning, Strathfield Centenary Drive from the Hume Highway. And busy for Parramatta Road coming from Clyde through to Auburn. 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

0: heavy delays with the influx of traffic. Racegoers are being encouraged to try alternative routes, including via the Hume Highway or Golden Highway. For Kalyn Ponga's free to play for the Kiwis in the upcoming Rugby League World Cup. The Knights skipper taking an early guilty plea over a high shot on Roosters lock Victor Radley in Sunday's grand final. He's officially avoided suspension and has been fined $1,000. New Zealand coach Stacey Jones confident they have the squad to go all the way in the tournament.
1: Yeah, super. Really happy with what we got. The balance of the squad, the new guys coming in, really happy with it.
0: And Cam Green has been ruled out of the first cricket test against South Africa starting on Friday due to an abdominal strain he suffered during the one-day series.
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0: Good morning. Hope you're doing well. I'm Jake Powell, and I've got some double passes for you to go see Anima, because he's bringing his groundbreaking new show, Eden, to Sydney's Domain on the 17th of October. So he's performed at Coachella. It was incredible. Like, go look at on YouTube, Instagram, what he did. But you can go see that. 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
9: Matt's got a breakdown. General Holmes Drive of the M5 approaching the airport tunnel eastbound. Slow going for traffic along the M4 citybound coming into Leichhardt. Lots of traffic at the moment. Strathfield Centenary Drive from the Hume Highway to Arthur Street. Banking up for the M7 M2 merge at Bella Vista. And Parramatta Road is slow going from Clyde heading all the way through to Auburn both ways. Trouble free for the M7 northbound Green Valley. The M12 motorway is steady coming out from Eastern Creek and meeting up well with traffic coming onto the Northern Road. 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Monique Bovino with your latest traffic on KDAR.
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7: Traffic is looking busy around North Willoughby, Eastern Valley Way at Victoria Avenue with a bus breakdown southbound. Looking quite slow, Drummoyne Victoria Road, citybound to Lyons Road. Coming over the Anzac Bridge, you crawl inbound towards Pyrmont Bridge Road. Old Toongabie, Old Windsor Road, building up in both directions of Powers Road. Problem free for the M7, Preston's to Rudy Hill. 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
10: Partly cloudy today in Western Sydney with a top of 21 in Penrith. Morning, Jai Mossy with the latest. A 17-year-old boy has died after falling from a building in Surry Hills overnight. Police were called to Elizabeth Street at around 9 o'clock with the teen declared dead at the scene. Investigations into the circumstances around the death are now underway. Also making news, Sydney said to farewell one of its fallen officers today. Friends, family and colleagues will gather for the funeral of Constable Mia Lay, who died in a tragic crash while responding to an incident in the Inner West last month. Overseas, a seventh man has been arrested over a suspected terror plot at a UK Air Force base used by the US military. A 22-year-old British national has been detained, but no charges have been laid. And back home, a free kids' mental health hub is coming to Penrith. It'll allow families

0: kids in Western Sydney and the Blue Mountains to walk into the new children's centre without needing a referral. The Medicare Kids Hub will open next year, supporting children aged up to 12 with emotional, behavioural and developmental challenges. Sport, Kalyn Ponga's free to play for the Kiwis in the upcoming Rugby League World Cup. The Knights skipper taking an early guilty plea over a high shot on Roosters lock Victor Radley in Sunday's grand final, coughing up a $1,000 fine to avoid suspension. And Cam Green has been ruled out of the opening cricket test against South Africa starting on Friday due to an abdominal issue. Coach Andrew McDonald says it's a setback for the all-rounder after a dominant series against Bangladesh in August.
1: We felt like that was it for Cam in terms of breaking through. Now he's got a rehab to go through.

0: is blowing up all over the world, and I'm going to play Ain't in LA for you after 9:20, okay, to breakfast.
1: What's poppin'? Brand new.
0: Hey, how you doing? I'm Jake Powell, and this is where I like to get you up to date with everything that's going on around the world. Now, Zara Larsson and Justin Bieber had a little bit of beef, apparently, because Zara Larsson was watching Justin Bieber's Coachella set. You remember how he's playing a bunch of YouTube clips? Well, she kind of made fun of that.
2: Whoa, that's a 4 all the way. Double.
0: So she captioned the video as, "It's giving let's smoke and watch YouTube," which I think is actually quite fair. Anyway, she's tried to bury the hatchet by performing Baby in Seoul, South Korea. Now, listen out for the parts where Ludacris is jumping in, right? You'll definitely hear it.
3: You know you love me, I know you care.
0: Uh-huh.
3: So never, and you are my love.
0: It just sounds so out of place to me. I don't know why I found that funny. But the chorus obviously sounded amazing. No Ludacris. Sound lovely, but Zara Larsson and Justin Bieber burying the hatchet?

0: When it comes to the music we play on Kater, you're in the driver's seat. Love a song and can't get enough of it?
1: Hell yeah!
0: Or maybe we're playing something you never want to hear again.
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0: Drake was talking to Bobby Altoff about what his dream girl is.
3: Some like tweaked out, like goth, kind of like tatted all over.
4: That's
3: like,
4: your type?
3: Yeah.
4: Have you ever been with anyone like that?
3: Yeah.
4: Where do you find them?
3: Like Comic-Con?
0: So he is actually dating a goth girl at the moment, so he wasn't lying, even though it kind of sounds like he is. You're going to hear Shebang after 9:35 on Kato Breakfast.

0: secrets I know got you stressed. Will I take those to my death? Haven't decided just yet. Yeah. 40 was such a bang. All of my offs, they des. Please don't put me to the test. They tryna get back on the net. I'm tryna get back in the flesh.
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3: 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That's how long we spend looking for something to watch. 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

is Cater Breakfast, and my name's Jake Powell, but I gotta get out of here because the Cater Wave is after 10, 60 minutes of non-stop music, including Jenny of Blackpink, D-Block Europe, and Cat's Eye, but I will catch you tomorrow from 6 for Cater Breakfast. I love this job, I love chatting to you, so I'll chat to you tomorrow. Bye!

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3: Some clouds around in the Blue Mountains this morning, expected to clear later in the day with a top of 16 in Katoomba. Morning, Jai Moss here with the latest. Investigations continue into last night's death of a teenage boy in Surry Hills. The 17-year-old fell five stories from a complex at the corner of Elizabeth and Kippax Streets at around 9 o'clock last night. Meantime, Constable Mia Lay will be put to rest today. A funeral service to be held in the city for the young officer who was killed in a horror crash in the Inner West while attending a call-out last month. Over to politics, and senior opposition figures have been outselling the coalition's migration policy. It would drop net migration to just 100,000 for its first 2 years. National Senate leader Bridget McKenzie's told Seven it would prioritise the workers our country really needs.
4: Those highly skilled migrants that want to help us build a safe and prosperous country are exactly the ones that we want to bring in. So less Uber drivers and more construction workers and more aged care and health workers.
3: And motorsport fans are being urged to plan ahead when travelling to the Bathurst 1000. It comes with the closure of Victoria Pass in the Blue Mountains, expecting to cause heavy delays with the influx of traffic. Minister for Roads Jenny Aitchison says they're doing what they can to minimise the impact on racegoers.
5: There'll be drone pilots, mobile CCTV, traffic monitoring cameras and traffic control crews and tow vehicles are out on the network. We're throwing everything at this to try and make it as safe as possible.
3: In sport, Kalyn Ponga is free to play for the Kiwis in the upcoming Rugby League World Cup. The Knights skipper taking an early guilty plea over a high shot on Roosters lock Victor Radley in Sunday's grand final. And a blow for the Aussie cricketers ahead of Friday's opening test against South Africa, with Cam Green ruled out of the match due to an abdominal strain. Coach Andrew McDonald says while he will be missed, another all-rounder will be able to step up.
6: The flexibility of what he gives us in terms of with ball was something we're looking forward to, but by Webster can arguably do a similar role of core pop.
7: Let's go!
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3: 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Bye, baby. 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Looking at the whip frame, that's a nice 80s. Used to throw it to me, like Tom Brady, with that long blonde hair.

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2: 42 minutes. That's how long we spend looking for something to watch. 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
10: Partly cloudy today in the west with a top of 21 in St. Mary's. Morning, Jai Moss here with the latest. A teenager has died after falling 5 stories from a balcony in Surry Hills overnight. It's believed the 17-year-old was with 2 mates when he plunged 5 stories from the building at the corner of Elizabeth and Kippax Streets. His death isn't being treated as suspicious. Also making news, the coalition says pro-Palestine gatherings planned today are inappropriate. Today marks 3 years since the Hamas terrorist attack on Israel that claimed around 1,200 lives. Nationals leader Matt Canavan telling Nine it's a day of mourning.
11: I just think this is why this movement, this Free Palestine movement, has just lost so much credibility. Doing this kind of stuff on a day which should be a memorial, there just shouldn't be these type of protests there now.
10: Doctors are warning weight loss jabs pose serious surgery risks. Aussies are being urged to disclose if they use GLP-1s or unapproved peptides before surgery. It comes as a new study has found the risk of regurgitation or aspiration increases 11 times for GLP-1 users. Overseas and the US will spend billions on new shipyards for AUKUS submarines. The subs will be built at a facility in Baltimore to speed up lagging production. And Sydney has been named Australia's most stressful city for drivers. A new global study by Compare the Markets found the city topped Australia's list, while Adelaide came in second with Melbourne third. In sport, Kalyn Ponga is free to play for the Kiwis in the upcoming Rugby League World Cup. The Knights skipper taking an early guilty plea over a high shot on Roosters lock Victor Radley in Sunday's grand final. And heartbreak for Alex de Minaur in the China Open final after being forced to retire injured. The Aussie handing the title over to Novak Djokovic following what appeared to be a groin injury. The Demon apologising to his supporters.
12: The people that are here and the people that are back home, thank you for all the support. It's been a great week and I'm sure there's plenty more to come.
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